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2: Translated into Harford County, their barracks area, 43-1 into 41. Fire Department fire. 3514 back, Blank Court, Precious Thomas, Blank Court. 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Smaller East 2002.

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2: 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You got a Hamilton Street. It's going to be transformed to 218. 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
0: Yeah, give me an engine. If I think it out with, if 20 gets out with either two or three people, that's fine.
1: Emergency or non-emergency?
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1: Okay.
0: Hey, I can't get my key to work. Can you give me my last four of my phone number, please?
1: In an apartment. We're in the process of ventilating now. BG's on location. We're going to be here a little bit more.
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0: Got it, thanks.
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0: Arriero.
1: 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I think it's saying they took medication around 7 o'clock tonight, and they've been having...
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0: 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Previously had a hip replacement. Patient's weight's 205.
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0: Medicaid can't be around. It's going to be a 73-year-old male, conscious of breathing. The older man's having a seizure. 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
1: Thank you.
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0: 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The reservoir's on Central Medical 11.
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2: 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Readings of zero. BGE and Trucking are very clear.
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0: 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We're going to end up passing it trying to go to the animal place.
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1: SWAT 322, I'm going to change your assignment. 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
0: 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Mission of COPD, having trouble breathing. Currently doing a duoneb. Has a little relief. It's going to be unit 304.
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3: 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Where is 104 at? I can take that NBC for them.
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3: 318
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4: 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We're going to be out of service personnel.
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5: EMS 8, they're out.
1: EMS 8, have you around 2034.
0: Dispatch, imagine 18. Can you start the police to this call, please?
1: Correct.
5: Engine 18 from EMS 8. I'm assuming this is the same ongoing issue that was from last night with you guys, correct?
0: I was not here, but that's correct.
2: Okay, look back 14-19, engine 14, medic 395, for a fall, not alert. 7214, Denver Road, questions close to court in Burdock Road, respond on Central 2034.
6: This is from engine 2, what medic do I have now?
1: You're going to have ammo 3.
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0: 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Over clock 40-13, engine 56 for lift assist 11, correction 11, 970, Long Lake Drive, crossing Woodview Circle, respond on west, engine 56.
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0: She's just having a stroke. One side of the facial through.
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0: 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Portion of court and high sub court. Operator Talker, Edward 6, respond on East 2105.

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1: Okay, go ahead.
0: Our patient's in the parking lot, not actually in the facility.
1: Yeah, it looks like they're going to be in the parking lot. It's a red vehicle with their hazards on. Do you want to first start it since they're not at the facility?
0: Yes, please.
1: Correct.

13-13 for her problem. 6500 bucks for National Plate. Probably really driving on the line road. Just don't want to spend on the 7.

0: 13, I've been around. You're responding with medic 106. It's a 20-year-old female conscious breathing in the parking lot of the urgent care. It's going to be a red vehicle with hazards on. Patient's heart rate's elevated, pale, history of asthma and abdominal pain.
1: Pretty neat. Thanks, dispatch.
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1: 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Medicaid team, I have you clear. I am going to add you to a 13-19 6500 Baltimore National Pike for heart problems.
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1: 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Not a 55, 78-year-old male, conscious and breathing. He's mumbling, feels unstable. His thing is blood pressure related.
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0: across Medic 18.
1: Medic 18.
0: We are not involved. There appears to be a four-vehicle accident, 695, outer loop, just prior to exit 17 there on the middle lane, talking to the back.
1: That was outer loop prior
0: to...
1: I'm direct. That was outer loop prior to 17, correct?
2: That was in station.
0: Correct.
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1: Correct.
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Vertical box 3-61, engine 3, engine 18, truck 13, medic 56 for an MVC, outlet 695 between Sherry Boulevard and I-70. Truck 13, your response, the inner loop, respond on west, truck 13.

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2: Yep, security windlock.
1: Correct. Units responding box 3-61. Medic 18 advised that there was a MVC on the outer loop just prior to exit 17. MSP is on scene. It advised no injuries and that charge is en route. No further info.
2: Copy that.

0: figure out.
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1: Engine 12, engine 16, caller surviving his SUV has thick black smoke coming from it. It's a Jeep Cherokee.
0: Medic 19, clear,
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2: Howard 15 en route.
1: Howard 15 heading en route. You're responding with our engine 5 on with on scene. It's a 50-year-old male, conscious breathing. Subject is at the bus stop. Fell on the ground, unknown extent of injury.
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1: Edge 3.
0: We're coming off the 70 now. We're going all the way down to 40. We haven't seen anything. Do you have anything further?
1: I can try to call MSP back to see if I can get a better location. Medic 18 advised that it was the middle lane just prior to exit 17 on the outer loop. MSP gave lanes 3 and 4.
0: Okay, we went through that area. We didn't see anything.
1: All right, I'll give him a call and see if they have a better location.
0: Okay.

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2: MSP just advised that their unit just cleared off the scene. 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

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Okay. 29.

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2: 16, 28-11, procedure 0102, Edwell Avenue. Crushes Neighbors Avenue and Selling Avenue, respond on East 2138.
0: Okay, sounds good. 15, just let me know when you get back. We're directing.

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0: 1239.
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Possible blood pressure problems. 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

paramedic box 27-4-15 is requesting a sun scene chest pain 214 Mars Avenue. Crushes Midway Avenue, Wynonna Avenue, Station 27, respond on the

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7: 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I'm going 212, 2240. E13 arrived. 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
7: Command from engine 13, back up. I'm focusing on the occupant in the home room right now, and they're going to fire in the smoke set. Yeah, I think it's a little burn hit on the engine group here, 1560.
8: Medic 19, probably not.
5: Units responding box 18-5, it's a 63-year-old male, conscious, breathing, not alert. Caller advised she thinks her boyfriend is having a stroke. Not speaking fine an hour ago. The stroke diagnostic indicated clear evidence.
10: Engine 41's arrived. I'm going to be laying out from the hydrant at...
7: Hold on, I'm laying out. We're going to clear the box. It's going to be a good intent call. There's somebody burning wood at the end of group. There's nothing inside 1552. We're going to clear.
8: Sir.
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1: 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Medic 56, you can clear and go to service. 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
1: 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Caller advised mother's dementia, have announced burst spastic. 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It's going to be unit T2.
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0: Here's Funnybox 2-11, 25-year-old female, not conscious, breathing status uncertain. 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

killed him by 26-6, 89 first responder with medic 6 for a fall, 7201 Walnut Avenue, between Murray Avenue and Gross Avenue. 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

0: Cinancı.
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1: Medic 5 again, you're coming from very low.
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3: 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Breathing is normal, nothing further.
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2: 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Farmington Way off Green Tree Road, respond on west. 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

box 1-21, engine 1, medic 1 EMS 1, unconscious subject 9 East Chesapeake Avenue off Delaware Avenue and York Road. Police are out with it. 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
0: 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You're responding for a 78-year-old male, crashed and breathing, having chest pain. 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

0: dispatched to Medic 7 respond box 7-10 for a fainting 1029 Old Eastern Avenue between Selig Avenue and Homburg Avenue. Respond 1 East. Those are 18.
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0: 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Box 4-15 from Eternity, 39 Winehurst Road off of Norhurst Way North, respond on west. Time 0031.
1: Yeah, about 3, 0032.

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2: 55, Schilling Road off Pepper Road at EOC. Respond on Central. Time is Delta Zero 32.
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0: EMS 4, double 033. For EMS 8, it's going to be a 31-year-old female, conscious breathing. Patient's 39 weeks pregnant. Bleeding heavily from the vagina. No further.
3: What was that? EMS 8, sir, guys?
0: Double 033.

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2: Got one subject. 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Ambulance is going to clear. We'll be clearing shortly. We're just putting some kilo litter down.
3: 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Level 036.

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2: 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Respond on west, time is 0038.

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0: 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Looks like we did have a car on fire at one point in time. Looks to be extinguished. We're going to be stretching a lot.
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1: 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We're going to be clear.
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0: medical box 2-9, as 2 medic 2 EMS 5, violent psychiatric case, 8200 Rattle Road off Altram Lane and Hawkesbury Road. Police also have the call, respond on west at 103.
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0: 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We're going to go with non-emergency.
1: That's the medic 56, respond 40-6 for trouble breathing.
0: Okay.
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1: 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I'll try to get an update from him.

0: 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Okay, on the updated remarks, everything clear. Engine 2, Matic 2, and 5, all clear.
1: Have you all clear, 120?

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Police have the call. Respond on Central at 126.

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Time is 1:33.

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1: Engine 19, you're up.
2: Engine 19, have you en route? Engine 19, medic 19, it's going to be an 83-year-old male, conscious breathing, on alert. Husband's fell on coming out of bed. Patient's weak, now speaking gibberish.

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1: Yeah, about 13 out of the route. It's going to be a 66-year-old female, conscious breathing, qualifies wife's overheating, but she's freezing.

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1: 150.

0: 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Time is 1:50.
1: EMS 8 en route.
2: EMS 8 en route. You're responding after requesting MO 13 for ALS.
1: Okay, sounds right. MO 13 from EMS 8.
3: I want those in.
1: Just getting on 95 from 395 coming out of university. I'll be a couple extra minutes. You still hear me?
3: Okay.

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1: Was it before?
0: Ambo 4 is clear.
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1: Correct. Next thing you're on.
2: 156.
0: That's coming right.
2: Mike 7, I'm in route. You're responding for a 61-year-old female. Conscious and breathing. Having left sided numbness. Nothing further.
0: And back,
2: 157.

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medical box, 37-185, ambo 4 EMS2, violent psychiatric case, 37-1 box at 3520 Annapolis Road. 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Time is 2:18.

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1: Yeah, Miss Two, it's not him.
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1: 219.

0: Oh, yeah, it's on the clock, 37-1. Caller advised a person passing out in the parking lot, possibly on drugs. The female wearing a pink jacket, a white skirt, around 23 years old, trying to fight other people. Caller advised the subject. Patient's going to be violent. All units to the stage.
1: Okay.
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And apartment 1D is in David, respond on West 226.

NR15, you're responding with our engine 371, AMBO4 and EMS2. Female patient passed out in the parking lot, possibly on drugs. Just violently trying to fight other people. PD is on scene and advised scene is safe.

0: Medic 56, heavy amount. 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It's going to be Unit 1B.
1: I'm good, thank you.
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0: That's New Medic 11 Respond Box 11-9 for a sick subject, 1405 Wentworth Avenue between Neptune Court. 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
1: We're going to come out. 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

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Police have the call. 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
3: Call revised, male subject got beat up and is bleeding. Caller walked away from the phone. No further info. And stage for PD.
4: There you go.
3: Engine 312.
4: This is where we were earlier.

0: Yeah, it looks like it's going to be the same patient.
1: Yeah, okay. You got a deal, I've seen it closer than Medic 1. You can send them, I'm sure Medic 1 is probably still closest.
2: This is Metromag 19.
0: Medic 19.
2: Pretty clearing 210. Do you want to place Medic 18 on the 31-21 box at the higher acuity and we can handle the 56 box since we're coming from a further distance and Medic 1 can go in service?
0: Just confirming you want to go on the 31-21.
2: That was the higher acuity call, I think, from the trouble breathing, but I know if Medic 18 wanted to take that one and we could handle the VLS assault since we're coming from Sinai.
0: That's fine. I'll add you to the 56-6 200 Aaron Way for the assault and stage for PD.
3: Engine 56 is route staging up Mardan and Cherryhill.
0: Heavy staging. Medic 18 from dispatch. I'm going to change your assignment. You're going to go on the 31-21 at 10,076, caught away for trouble breathing. Medic 1,
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2: Sir, rescue box 2-22, battalion chief 24, operations on task 22, engine 2, ladder sport 32, squad 322, EMA 3, EMS 8 for an MVP rescue. 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
0: task 22.
2: Time is 255.
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0: 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It's an 80-year-old male, conscious breathing on alert. Father's having a hard time breathing. Is pale, does have COPD.
1: Ambo 3 and up.
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4: French box 22, give for bird and his
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0: 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I'm on the scene. I got a single vehicle off the roadway between two trees. Does not appear anyone out of the vehicle. All eyes on rescue.
1: MS8, I'm direct. 287.
2: Truck 18, south.
1: Truck 18, I'm getting around 287.
3: Engine 55, Javier en route. Got a 73-year-old female conscious and breathing. Fell out of bed, needs a lift assist. Didn't rise, the door will be unlocked.
4: 258. Go through the first gate there at Messina. Take that back to the second to last row on your left. From the end of the group, Conda.

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1: good.
0: Strong reserve assault extra cake. Hold with one engine and the BLS unit. We're gonna turn the balance. I'm going over to West.
1: Sure. That's all units operating on rescue box 2-22. EMS 8 advised no rescue. Thank you, 24.
2: Hey, can I get to see when you're ready?
1: Go ahead with us.
2: And that is.
1: Thanks, 24.
2: We're in a pink and white top with a pink skirt and white shoes.
1: Squad 322. We're out and clear. Truck 18.
3: We're clear.
1: What direction was she headed? And she 24 from dispatch.
2: West to Castleville, I'd say towards the city.
3: Truck 18 at quarters.
1: Okay, I'm direct.
3: Truck 18, 0300. Dispatch from Castleville.
1: Good.
3: Going to be PD only. You can clear the ammo. We just need police there.
1: Track ammo 3.
4: Ammo 3.
1: I'm clearing gun service.
4: We're rapidly clear.
1: Granted.

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1: That's 312 clear, too.
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2: Jack, have you cleared 302?
1: All personnel is okay.
3: Yep, we're all safe. 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I'm going to let Ambo Force there from here. You can hold me on this call for a few more minutes.
2: I'm direct.
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0: talk about 16 inch 83, engine 441 engine 60, engine 451 medic 60 for the MVC reported tractor trailer on fire as well. Southbound 83 between Middletown Road and Mount Carmel Road. Engine 451, your assignment will be northbound. Respond on Central 304.
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1: Yeah, probably a good idea.

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1: Medic 2.
0: We're going to be clear with a patient refusal. They're going to be transporting POV. You can put me on the 3111 box.
2: EMS 531,
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2: For a hemorrhage, no trouble breathing, 823 Crystal Palace Court, across streets of a dead end and Queens Park Drive.
0: Yeah, you can keep them on.
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3: They have the call. 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
3: 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Did have a heart attack 5 years ago.

Local Box 60-83 alerting Hazmat 14, Boom 14 for an MVC with fire, including a tanker truck 83 southbound between Middletown Road and Mount Carmel Road on Central 308.

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4: Clark Hazmat, box 60-83, I-83, southbound, between exit from Middletown Road to Mount Carmel Road.
0: Clear.
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5: 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Deputy 4.
1: MS 7, Deputy 4, 311.

0: defenses, man. So right now we have 442, us 451, and 446 in the hazmat. Is that correct? Along with Chief.
1: Yes, that is correct.
0: Another engine, and we're also going to need a wrecker. We're going to have extended operations here.
1: Direct, I'm sorry. Chief. Command from dispatch.
0: Command, go ahead.
1: So just to be advised, we do have the whole hazmat contingent coming out. Just seeing if you wanted anything else to continue along with that other engine.
0: I should do it for now.
1: Direct, 313.
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1: EMS 7, go ahead.
4: 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Am I still responding with this?
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0: engine to 60 from 446. Do I need to go to York Road to get to this incident?
1: No, you can come northbound on the southbound lane. We have first lane shut down.
0: Okay.
1: Dispatch from command, at this time we have to hold to the fire and knock. We're still going to have to gain access to the trailer.
2: Phantom direct, fire and knock, 350.
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0: 50, 51-19 for heart problems, 4 Glenshin and Core Cross Street Sharon Dalway in a dead end, respond on East 316.
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4: 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You just have Medic 50 on this call, correct?
5: Command, you have Medic 60 and Ammo 14 coming with the hazmat.
4: Okay, there are no injuries. 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We're going to have a priority for.
5: 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You still want any medics to continue?
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4: produce the trailer, and the driver was able to detach the tractor.
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4: Medic 6, he's going to remain on the scene with us.
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1: Command from Deputy G4, if you have a fire knock, do you guys need to continue, or do you just need to have that resource or clean up?
4: We don't have confirmation on the fire knock right now. We stopped suppression efforts. The fire, both the fire is knocked, but we just don't know what's going on inside the trailer. Crews are working right now and cutting a hole inside of the trailer.
1: Okay, I'll continue that.
6: Nice.

0: coming in from 442, do you need additional blocking, or should I come on the southbound side of the incident?
1: You can come off the southbound, 83 shutdown, 83 southbound shutdown.
0: Correct, 442 direct.
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1: Josh.
0: Campus security sends off a roommate to come get him.
2: Hazmat 14 from Deputy 24. Don't you still have the convertible ladder up on the roof?
1: Unit calling from command. Can you say again?
2: I'm checking with 14. It used to have a ladder similar to this little giant on the roof. Currently, it's only a telescoping ladder.
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1: Engine 56 heavy en route. Engine 56 came of 3. Caller advised male was hitting on the caller's mother. Now the female and male are fighting. Stage for PD.
0: Okay.
1: 329.

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1: MD3 having not boosted.
2: And did you call one likewise?
3: Right. We're clear.
1: 331.
4: Dispatch and command.
1: Command, go ahead.
4: Do you advise any remaining units en route they can take Middletown south, 83 southbound exit and just come up to us, including the wrecker?
1: All right, just confirm you said the 83 south Middletown exit.
4: 331. That's correct. We're pretty much right at the Middletown exit. And again, 83 southbound shutdown, so they can access us from there.
1: Sir, to make the announcement. That's all units are responding to the 60-83 box. Command advised to take 83 south through the Middletown exit. Thank you.
2: 66 has arrived.
1: 66, I have you arrived. Command, 20-minute IDR.
4: I'm direct. Again, we got to extend the operations. We're not really going to be doing anything else until that record gets here.
1: I'm direct. Do you want to continue the IDR to the side?
4: Yeah, you can just continue.
1: Direct, 332.
2: Medicaid team's clear.
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1: Miss 25-14 box car problem 39010 Road Cross Street on Connect Avenue in Bulmer City on Rashawn on West 334.
4: EMS 2 out.
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0: At this time, we're going to hold with 60 units and 44 units. 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
1: Sure, I'm calling with the units from 60 and 44. 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
2: 74, I'll be clear, 256. Central is operating on Mach 60-83. WG4 has cleared the call. Dispatch will no longer be monitoring TAC 1-2. 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
1: 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Is clammy. 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

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I-695 westbound at Hammonds Ferry Road. Respond on west 424.

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1: Medic 16, 458. Medic 16, there's something for a 74-year-old male, conscious and breathing, suddenly profound, nothing further.
0: Short to you.
2: Hey, 13.
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0: Hey, can I go for a change?
3: Go ahead.
0: Police got the subject in cuffs. They put us in service. We're clear.
3: Correct. I'm clear. 508.

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0: Okay.
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0: 960, we can open the line for now.
1: Medic 16, repeat your message.
0: Which engine do I have coming?
1: You have engine 16.
0: Lieutenant, we're down in the basement with the patient. Apparently, the last time this gentleman was taken out for the hospital, we're going to have to find the alley entrance on side Charlie. Once again, we're in the basement, but the friend is advising the patient went outside Charlie last time when we get here.

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1: 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It's going to be Unit B.
0: That's correct.
1: 536.

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1: Medic 69. Medic 6 heavy now, 29-year-old male, conscious and breathing, affirmative in the liquor store. Was not responding to the caller and was shaking, unsure what happened, nothing further.
2: All right.
1: 6-12.

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1: Okay, we'll be clear on a go locate.
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1: 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Solenoid.
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3: What's her pulse?
2: I do apologize, but you're cutting yourself off. 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
3: What time was working arrest calls?
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1: 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Medic 5, respond 37-2 for seizure station at 4433 Scotia Road, off Northern Road and Virginia Avenue on West. 710.
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0: Central Station Office, I'll put you back on duty, Battalion Chief. Correction, Command Chief, Deputy Chief 2 Hughes, Battalion Chief 2 Captain Coleman, Battalion Chief 32 Rossi, EMS 1 Captain Fruin, EMS 7 Captain Snyder, CP 6 Lieutenant Murphy, and CIO Barrow Chief Francis, time is 17:50.
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1: Yes, ma'am. You can go ahead and cancel. 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

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Perfect subject 9415, Gossel Road off of Meads Drive, respond on west, 731.

0: Silver Block 6-1, engine 15, respond for a fire alarm, 1731 Reader Road off Leslie Road, and Reader Place on west, correction, on east, 731.
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At Victory Assisted Living 3 on East, 737. 737-

And the wellness respond 11-4 for fall patient 81 at 19 Clybank Road off Glengarry Road on Central 737.

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0: Text Raiders 113-22. 18 toll reading 7005 Security Boulevard off North Rolling Road Supplies Markets. On left, 79.
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Mayor Sonny Schlitten to York County, Box Area 58-4. First name, subject, 315 Constitution Avenue, off Pleasant Avenue, respond on Central, there's also EMS talk group, 10 to 16.

Hello, this is Sarah. 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

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Lasky Highway, Apple White Avenue, Tusco Avenue, at the Regal Inn, room 211. On East, 821.

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Police with location, respond on Central 835. Local Box 30-14, Engine 14. Respond for a fire alarm. 1021 Jameson Road, Cross Street of Adcock Road and Ellison Road. Respond on Central 835.

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Respond on West 839.

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0: 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Occupant said that,
1: 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Responding from medical services for a fall, 9 Oak Ridge Court, crusher to the dead end in Oak Hampton Drive, respond on Central 846.

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1: 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I'm going to have you in route. It's going to be a 42-year-old female conscious and breathing with abdominal pain.
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0: 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He called the crisis hotline looking to help getting to the hospital. He's very inebriated and feeling sick. And police do have the call. I'm just waiting for them to dispatch.
1: That's right, thank you.
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0: 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At 7321 Elmore Avenue, crest of Richwood Avenue and Gartside Avenue, respond 1 West, 915.
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5756, you're responding. Thirty-one dash nine, six subject 207 General Brook Road, Crush Group of Dead End and Silent Glade Road, respond 1 West 946.

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0: 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Crossery of Ruxton Ridge Road and Greenwood Road on Lake, respond on Central. Medic 11.
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Apartment F is in Frank, respond 1 Central, 947. 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
1: 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Because of temp of 106 and having shakes, generally unwell. 954.

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0: 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I ain't 12 lead was sent. 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

0: 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Respond on West. Engine 5.
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Respond on East, 1011.

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York Road, cross street of Broadmead Drive and Thornton Mill Road at Broadmead. Unit L is in Lincoln 2. Respond 1 Central, 1013.

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0: Amber 1 EMS 11-44, 6 subjects, 6419 York Road, pressure Overbrook Road and Winewood Road at Kingdom Worship Center, respond 1 Central. Amber 1.

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1: Crusher to Ruxton Ridge Road and Greenwood Road at Autumn Lake, unit 311, respond 1 Central. Central.

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1: Engine team, caller advised they knelt down on the floor. They're unable to get up. 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
1: 9-1-12, I have you now. Medic 112, it's going to be a 24-year-old male, conscious breathing, heavy chest pain, dizziness, and numbness, no history of heart attack, unit 151.
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Medical Center, 5514, Trump Avenue, Wilson's Court, Trump Avenue, Wilson's Court, Trump Avenue, Wilson's Court, Trump Avenue, Wilson's Court, Trump Avenue, Wilson's Court, Trump Avenue, Wilson's Court, Trump Avenue, Wilson's Court, Trump Avenue, Wilson's Court, Trump Avenue, Wilson's Court, Trump Avenue, Wilson's Court, Trump Avenue, Wilson's Court, Trump Avenue, Wilson's Court, Trump Avenue, Wilson's Court, Trump Avenue, Wilson's Court, Trump Avenue, Wilson's Court, Trump Avenue, Wilson's Court, Trump Avenue, Wilson's Court, Trump Avenue, Wilson's Court, Trump Avenue, Wilson's Court, Trump Avenue, Wilson's Court, Trump Avenue, Wilson's Court, Trump Avenue, Wilson's Court, Trump Avenue, Wilson's Court,

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1: 3 3 3 3 3 3 3 3 3 3 3 3 3 3 3 3 3 3 3 3 3 3 3 3 3 3 3 3 3 3 3 3 3 3 3 3 3 3 3 3 3 3 3 3 3 3 3 3 3 3 3 3 3 3 3 3 3 3 3 3 3 3 3 3 3 3 3 3 3 3 3 3 3 3 3 3 3 3 3 3 3 3 3 3 3 3 3 3 3 3 3 3 3 3 3 3 3 3 3 3 3 3 3 3 3 3 3 3 3 3 3 3 3 3 3 3 3 3 3 3 3 3 3 3 3 3 3 3 3 3 3 3 3 3 3 3 3 3 3 3 3 3 3 3 3 3 3 3 3 3 3 3 3 3 3 3 3 3 3 3 3 3 3 3 3 3 3 3 3 3 3 3 3 3 3 3 3 3 3 3 3 3 3 3

Welcome to the 231 for Fire Alarm 1300 Greenfield Road, off of Pacific Road, Port of Charleston, Northern Illinois.

0: Medic 14, stand by to copy. Medic 14, 17-19 back. Trouble breathing. 2219 York Road, pressure Land Street Road, and Round Bridge Road. Respond on Central, 1049. Medic 14.
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0: Alert Medic Ride 2, Fox 2-20 for Chest Pains, 215 Milford Mill Road, crushing of Deerfield Road and Slade Avenue. At Precinct 4, respond on West 1050. 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
2: 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Could you just repeat the address on the phone?
1: 10-829 Sandringham.
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0: 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Injury 1450 Bedford Avenue, cross street of Old Port Road and McHenry Avenue at Weinberg Terrace. 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
0: 331, no patient, on duty. My apologies.
1: Okay, I'm direct. No worries. 11
4: AM. Medic 11, EMS 7, arrive PBMC.
3: Paramedic 11, unit 7, arrive 11 to 8. And it doesn't have an inhaler. It's going to be unit 101.
2: Okay, is the patient... Is the patient calling or is the facility calling?
3: The patient's calling.
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1: 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Respond on East 1109.

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0: The haze has pretty much dissipated down here. Popped a couple steamer towers and don't have nothing. I guess if the tower arrives, they want to check the air conditioner on the roof. That's the best thing I could think of.
2: Sir. This is Roger.
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0: Three here at the school is one story in the front, three in the rear. We're in the rear Alpha Delta corner, excuse me, Alpha Charlie corner. There is a classroom where there's smoke, and it seemed like it's confined to that one classroom. I'm able to locate the source.
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0: 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If you wanted to take another 55 watts for a Medi 55, correct?
1: Yeah, that'd be great. 55-14, intersection of Silver Spring Road and East Joppa Road for the MVC. Mag 10.
0: All right, we're pulling up.
1: 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Ambo 111, have you in service?
2: All right, clear.
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1: Engine 14 for truck 1, does it smell like a belt?
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1: Okay.
3: I'm still working on getting access to the mechanical room, but it's behind a bunch of maglock doors with passcodes.
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0: Alcabox 17-82 tower, 17 engine, 441, respond for a vehicle fire on I-83 northbound between 17 and 18 West Fredonia Road and Warren Road. Engine 441, your assignment will be southbound, operate on Central, engine 17.
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0: 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Okay, 1139.
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0: truck won't arrange a nice novel. 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
1: 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Buckle and roof, you got that?
2: 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One away.
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0: having route with 2, 11.42.

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0: Engine 441, actually continue in. 392 is short.
2: Thank you.
1: Medical box 13-2, engine 13, medic 104, EMS 8, respond for an unconscious subject, 5950 St. Mary's Street, pressure of a dead end in Dorchester Avenue, respond on west, engine 13. Medic 54, standby. Medic 54, 21-9, first 6 subject, 870 Seneca Park Road, Crescent Beach Road, and Nanette Lane. Respond on east, Medic 54.
3: Okay, I can
1: have you on round. It's a 6 subject, but yeah, I can. Yeah, we're still up here, but
3: 13, Medic 104, EMS 8. 81-year-old female, not conscious, breathing status unknown. Caller says from a video feed, she sees her mother on the floor not responding in the bedroom.
1: She's
3: in route location, but she's got a 40-minute ETA. She says you'll have to report surgery.
1: Lane, 20, 1144. Brush 4 from dispatch.
4: Roger, the 13th, start police.
1: Okay, direct, I'll put them in quarters, 1144.
4: Figure, thank you.
3: You're welcome.
4: Okay.
5: Yeah, yeah, we hopped on at Sherwan. We do have a vehicle on the side of the road down between Petonia and Sumerian. We're going to investigate.
0: Engine Tower 17. The caller did advise that it was in the right shoulder.

Chicago Mark 55-12 is an 8-116 for an injured subject, 4223 Garland Avenue, Crusher of Crystal Court and Silver Spring Road. Respond on East 1146.

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1: 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Engine 8, Amber 116, it's going to be a 43-year-old male, conscious breathing, cut the side of his foot with a lawnmower blade. 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
4: Utility 215 is in route.
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2: Clear.
0: Have you good dog, 747.
5: Yes, we are. We're
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5: 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Engine 1, heavy in quarters, 1149.
9: 6 is clear, patient.
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5: First stroke. 716 Crosby Road, pressure to Middleford Road and Harbison Road. Respond on West 1150.
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0: truck one from 90 Nozzle. I have a building manager with me. If you guys can't locate that because they're not well labeled, he's going to shut the unit down from a breaker inside.
1: Yeah, you might as well go ahead and do that then.
2: Okay.
3: Medic 186, get your last call.
4: 1151.
2: A 65-year-old male, conscious breathing, was eating at the location, generally unwell, was nodding off. Nothing further.
4: Okay, Gerard.
2: 1151.
4: And 4, have you around? Ambo 103, it's a 72-year-old female, conscious breathing. Caller said her mom is having vision issues and she's off balance, thinks she's having a stroke. Also advising her head is hurting and her left side. No stroke before.
3: Alert Medic 18, back 33-4. First six subject at the precinct. 6424 Windsor Boulevard, Crescent Woodlawn Drive in Gwinnoak Avenue. 1152. 1152.

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2: 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Medic 9, caller advised, 40-year-old female, conscious, trouble breathing. They're going to be at the boat ramp, has a history of having bronchitis. Nothing further.

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1: Edge 55 clear, 12-3. Medic 9, callers are now advising they're going to be in a black Chrysler Town and Country. It's going to be a white female, white tank top, black and white leggings.
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0: 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Respond on west, Ambo 13.
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Amber 13, 58-year-old male, conscious and breathing. Advised is hypertensive. He's going to be on the curb wearing a blue jacket, black pants. Five.

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1: We're in the area. I drove past all the locations that I could think. 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
0: Clear.
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3: Near the address they gave, but along the water. 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
1: Okay. 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
4: 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Police at location, respond on East 1209.

0: Medic 9, I'm trying two callbacks. I think 911's still on the line with the caller. She said she saw the medic turn around.
1: Okay, I'm direct. We'll check the boat ramp one more time.
0: I'm direct. Well done.
1: Hotel route.
0: Hey, Hotel Evan route. Medic 9, they're not advising that they have the hazards on waiting for you.
1: Yep, she's directly on the boat ramp. Thank you.
0: You're welcome, 1210. Hey, Hotel 12, police requesting you for a 34-year-old male, conscious breathing, intoxicated. Police are on scene.
1: Super direct, thank you.
0: You're welcome, 1210.
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0: Michael, one's en route. 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Subject is low blood pressure, hot, dizzy. Breathing normal, nothing further. Okay, thank you. 1213.
1: Thank you. Thank you, 1213.

0: dispatch medic. We're clear, 203, can you hold us out of service? 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
1: All right, have you on a detail, 1214.
2: Yeah, 1214.
1: Ambulance 203, clear, 1214.

620-25 Air Guard 175, respond for a fire alarm, 10818 Beckenham Street, cross street of Lambton Street and Williams Court. Respond on east, 1215, engine 3, Abbey and Quarters, 1215.

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3: EMS 2 is a mouth.
2: EMS 2, have you en route? Medic 5, EMS 2, caller advised, going to be at the bus stop. They were driving by, saw someone passed out in front of the bus stop, nothing additional at this time. Please request your advice, I'll be needed.

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0: I just arrived at the PD, told us that they're going to handle it.
1: I'm direct, I have you clear, 1223.

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0: Rather well, we're going to be clear, they were in fact changing batteries.
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2: Breathing. Having right side and lower abdominal pain. My thought is burning.
3: Correct, thank you.
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1: 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I'm clear of training. 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

0: 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Individual says that he's sleeping. No EMS 2 or police are needed.
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2: I'll clear back.
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1: Okay, I got you. 1231.

0: 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About 20354-66 subject, 7325 Gunpowder Road off of Susquehanna Road and Patasco Road. 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

0: 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First seizure, 2216 Boxmere Road, Cross Street of Boxmere Court and Surrey Road, respond on Central, Fulford East. Engine 56, paramedic copy. Welcome back to 56-7, list assist, 1309 King Surrey Road, Cross Street of Birch, Bark Court and Glen Drive, respond on West. 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
0: 1239. 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

0: 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Local box 4-65, engine 41, engine 4, truck 5. Howard Ambo 216 alerted for an MBC, unknown injuries, I-695, outer loop, between 11 and 12 A Adams, Southwestern Boulevard and I-95, respond on west, engine 4.
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0: 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Truck 5, go to a slow shoulder. 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

0: 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Seizure reported unconscious, 1000 Hilltop Circle, engine. Hilltop Road in the dining hall, respond orange alert, 1249.
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0: 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Unit 3, B is employee. Respond on west, 1250.
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2: Alert medical box 18-10, truck 18, medic 19, EMS 8, respond for an unconscious. 9109 Liberty Road, cross street of Chapman Road and Alto Road at Peak Healthcare. 8D is in void, respond on west 1251.
0: Engine 18, yeah.
1: 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Medic 4 from dispatch.
2: 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Medic 4, response track 1251.
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3: Amber 116, have you cleared 1252?
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0: 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I'm currently at the hospital on my last call that I have not cleared at all yet.
1: Okay, I'm direct. Top of detail.
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0: 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Crash of Lucas Street and Glencoe Avenue at Red Brick 3, respond on west, 1254.
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2: what's going on?
0: Is it the slower or faster shoulder?
2: I'm going to have two patients for you on a fast shoulder. I believe the slow shoulder doesn't have any patients at all.
0: Alert, local box 56.

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0: nicely reviewed.
1: Yes.
0: You've got Medicare, we've got to come through. You want me to see?
1: You're going to have BWI Medic 44.
0: Okay. Campus police be waiting at the 195 off ramp in the UMBC.
1: Direct 195 off ramp at UMBC, 77.
2: Amber
1: 13.
2: You have a clear from Northwest.
1: Ambo 13, have you clear now, standby?

0: City of AI, paramedic 44, responding to 100 Hilltop Circle for the MVC.
1: City of AI, medic 44, have you en route? They're advising campus police will meet you at the 195 off ramp at UMBC.
0: Okay.
1: 1259.
2: No, go ahead and clear. Thank you. Okay. Truck 5 is clear.
1: Truck 5, 1259. Truck 5 from dispatch.
2: Truck 5.
1: Standby, engine 13, how far did you make it? Truck 5 clearing a 4 box.
3: We'll keep it.
1: Okay, truck 5, I have you clear.
2: Alright, dispatcher tool 3, can you start EMS form? We'll intercept them on the way.
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0: Correct.
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4: Alright, we'll just head up Ebenezer and we'll try to set the alarm there.

0: Emo Soup from 358. I don't know how much of your equipment you got, though. If you won't need any CDS, patient's conscious, just post it right now.
1: Okay, from one direction I saw you, but from where I drove up, I see the sign True Grits, but I'm not sure where you're located.
0: Your best entrance is probably taking the entrance off of Patapsco Hall.
1: I came off a back road. I'm on actually the back side, it seems like.
0: Yeah, if you take back road, that should take you to the back side of True Grit. That's the best entrance for you.
1: Is there a roadway that I can drive up?
0: Actually, I see you, EMS, too. Let me open the door for you.
1: Appreciate you.
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0: 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Nobody answered. I'm going to try one more.
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0: All right, we did have the 4th Century County Police Trauma Team. We were able to secure the apartment via the front lock, so we're clear.
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0: No patient at location, first staff. You can cancel EMS, and I'm clear.
1: Okay, Engine 13, I'm direct. Howard Medic 15 from dispatch. We're clear. 13-10.

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1: Pedic 9, Engine 9, Pedic 11. 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
1: Respond on east.
3: Yeah, you're way ahead of me. I came up rural, so just continue on to the hospital. Dispatch from EMS 4, I'm going to be clear.
1: EMS
4: 4, I'm direct. 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
5: Gina calling, can you repeat your message?
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4: You're welcome. Medic 6, were you calling clear? My apologies.
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0: 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If so, they can cancel.
5: That's correct. 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
1: Courtly Drive, crossing of Woodshire Court and Bend Valley Road, respond on West 1317.
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1: 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Cross Street of Fairwood Road, Bison Court, unit 304, respond 1 West, 1318.

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by State Statute ending for brush fire 18 Henry Avenue, crash of Marion Avenue and Bel Air Road, respond on E 1326.

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1: Is that right? 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Nothing further.
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1: Go ahead.
3: Did you say they were going to meet us at the EO 13 door?
1: Negative. It was the DCA 1 building, and they're also now advising that they're in the patio area near the lobby.
3: Okay, I'm directing.
1: You're welcome, 1326. Truck 8, Avian Route. Caller advised that they had their propane tank filled this morning, and now it's spewing propane. They said the tank size was over 5 gallons. Nothing further.
0: Okay.
4: 1326. PWI 4040 St. Roger Hospital, 1326.
0: EMS 2 to clear.
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Provincial 8 into Harford County, there, Max. E836-1, Harford County. Engine 481, respond for a dwelling fire at 2009 Nuttall Avenue, cross street of Goddard Street. Respond on East, there, talk group Edward 6. 1327.

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1: 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Medic 11.
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0: Like 11 rounds.
1: Medic 11, it's going to be for a 74-year-old male, constipating patient, states husband is recently off, had an LVAD device put in, and it just went off. Some chest pain, nothing further.
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1: Engine 11 has your out. You're responding with medic 11, EMS 1, for a 74-year-old male, consummating patient. State's husband recently had LVAD device put in and just went off. Nothing perfect.
2: EMS 1, can I have the verification of the address, please?
1: EMS 1 is going to be 619 Register Avenue. 338.
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1: Yes.
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0: 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The caller is now stating patient's not breathing. I'm going to get a medical box started.
1: Receive.
0: 1339.
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1: can you clear the hospital? Would you like us to head over to
0: T-Rock? Yes, I'll put you on it.
1: 855 ground,
0: 218. Anybody 55 to 218,
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3: Gambit 395 has en route. It's going to be for an 80-year-old male, conscious breathing patient. Car's husband was released from the hospital Monday, had 5 blood clots, stage 4 stomach cancer, was in a lot of pain this morning, he's getting oxycodone, he's on oxygen now, seems to have gone downhill. His wind's in the bathroom, fingers look purple, but are better now, he's weak. Gonna be in unit 403, nothing further.
4: Copy, thank you.
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1: Paramedic 139, have your route. Paramedic 139, engine 56, 34-year-old female, conscious and breathing, possibly having a stroke, history of high blood pressure, is breathing heavy and foaming from the mouth.
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0: 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Building maintenance is in aware. They are placed on fire watch. We'll be clear.
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1: 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The requested medic 15 on scene, North Point Road and Willow Road, respond on East 1350.

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2: Memorial 1351.
1: That's my VP. Medic 18.
3: I'm going to be sure, Diesel. I can take that 56 back for 139 since I'm in a 31 box.
1: Okay, Medic 18, I'm direct for Medic 139 from dispatch.
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1: Clear, 1351. 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
4: Favor 116, one refusal, 1352.
3: That's from EMS 3. 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Can you send it down again, please?
4: I'm direct to send it down, too.
3: It's clear to 18. We can take our 56 off.
1: Medic 56, have you clear Medic 18 from the dispatch?
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0: 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Going to be in room 239. Nothing further.
1: Six-5, meeting 2713 Moorgate Road, cross street of Stanhope Road and Mayor Boulevard, respond on east 1355.
2: 1957 Avian Round. Caller advised near the tractor yard. They said it was a outside fire, bushes on fire that are spreading towards the building. They're trying to extinguish it now.
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0: dispatch from EMS 3. I'm at North Point Willow near the flea market. Can you have maybe 15 advice where they are?
1: EMS 3, keep coming towards the station if you're coming from Lake 9's area. We're at the bus stop in the Medi.
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0: Okay, they don't intersect. 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Is that nearby?
1: That'll work.
0: 14 or so.
2: Catching me on S3. 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I'm going to follow them over to Bayview. Just pull me in route there.
3: I'm direct. I'm in route to Bayview, 14 or so.

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1: 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Alarm's coming from the bedroom, they're in Unit B.
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0: 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Unconscious, 2713 Moorgate Road, crushing a Stanhope Road, Mayor Boulevard, respond on east, 1412.
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1: 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Cedarmere Circle, cross street of Strongwood Road. Paramedic 139 being alerted. Respond on west, 1413.
2: I just recalled on west, turn out 3.
0: 312,
1: direct. Welcome back, fleet dash 15, engine 8, Medicaid for fall, 8834 Walter Boulevard, crushed at East Chopper Road, Chrysler's driveway. Unit 218, respond on east, 1414.

0: 1-2-6 for a list assist and 14 at location requesting transport. 3423 Manor Hill Road, pressure to Stevenson Road and a dead end. Respond 1-West, 1414.
1: Hey, Cap, we're in the medic. As soon as EMS 3 gets here, I see his driver. We can go.
2: Okay.
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5: Paramedic 139 direct. You're running with our engine 312 for a 65-year-old male, conscious of breathing. He's having volatile hiccups, says he's been vomiting all day, and his diabetes is acting up as well. He does take blood thinners. His sugar was last at 365.
3: Correct.
5: 1460.

0: 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It's going to be an 82-year-old male, conscious breathing, not alert. Fell at the location. No longer on the ground. It's going to be the Nottingham Garden North Building, Unit 218.
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1: 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You're responding for a white SUV reported to be on fire. MSP is direct. Nothing further this time.
2: Engine 56,
1: before you cleared, I was trying to raise you to see if you'd be closer than engine 312 as a first to a 56-10 box on Cedar Circle.
2: I'll have to look it up to let them know. I'm not 100% familiar.
1: I'm direct. I believe you will. It's your 312. You can go and serve it.
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0: southbound, southbound dash 5, fall injury 9727 Pulaski Highway, crusher to Campbell Boulevard, Pulaski Park Drive at Moe's Seafood. Respond on east, 1420.
1: 1300 Bridge. We have, it's right after the Wendell Garrett Bridge. Well off. All right.
2: Cameron 12 Avenue now. Ava 12, it's going to be a 79-year-old female, conscious breathing, fell in the parking lot, has a head injury, still on the ground.
3: Thank you.
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1: Paramedic 139, are you still in the shock group? Medic 19 clear. 1422.
4: Two from dispatch, we going from quarters, and I'm at Northwest.
1: Correct.

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1: Okay. Just let you know, 312 passed the entrance to the neighborhood as we were coming by, too, so they were definitely closest. Mirage.
0: 1423.

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2: Well, I get the 13 VIX 31-16 subject, 10,000 feet to the right of town road, trying to raise the lane in Paintersville Road, patient first, room 11, respond on west, 1429.
1: Okay, utility 329, have you around? 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
1: 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Amber 13, 19-year-old female, conscious and breathing, has the flu with severe vomiting and numbness on the lungs.
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2: 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Carol Amba 139 being alerted, 6 subject, 406 Shirley Manor Road, push to High Meadow Road and Linden Drive, respond on west, 1430. 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
0: Photograph.
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0: Had a kidney stone, is unable to walk, having serious bleeding, on blood thinners, because he was vomiting blood, the door's
1: locked. Welcome back, 56-19, engine 19, fire alarm, 900 Red Brook Boulevard, crushing a dead end, Red Run Boulevard of Red Brook Condominium, respond on west, 1435.
2: Three. 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
2: Myself, Air Unit 11, clear the hospital, be returned back to the county.
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0: 27, 21 has two trouble breathing. 117 Trollway Road off of Wagon Train Road in Valley Lane. Respond on East 1438.
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2: Dispatch, Metro 19. I'm still in the 19 box. Just having a alert 56 clear. They want to handle this 56-19.
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2: 56
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3: Direct, 1449.
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5: 1450. 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Paramedic 139, have you arrived?
6: 1450.
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1: Bentley 356, 1452. Engine 312, Amber 111. Patient is a 44-year-old female. Consciousness is unknown at this time. Caller was on the phone with her friend when she started having slurred speech and the line disconnected. Did advise the friend was recently diagnosed with an aneurysm. Caller also advised that the mother is at the location with the patient, but no one was answering the phone when she attempted to call back. And your patient is going to be in apartment 312.
0: Setting 9 clear.
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0: The alarm panel is stating that the alarm is in trouble. There is no representative here to call or to check in with. So we checked the sprinkler room, and everything seems copacetic there. We're going to go ahead and clear.
1: Okay, sir. Have you clear 1455?
2: Clear.
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1: 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Amber 111 from dispatch.
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1: Okay, you can clear and go into service. Medic 3 is going to pick up the call. 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
0: 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Everybody else from my call should be clear. A previous call.
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1: 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Engine 2, 1500 hours.
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1: 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The 50-year-old female, conscious and breathing. She has high blood pressure and she's feeling dizzy. She's going to be in apartment A, Adam 1.
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0: 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He's fine. 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We're clear and a good intent.
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3: 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Respond, Orange Central. Amber 111.
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1: 55. Engine 19, medic 5. Patient is an 88-year-old female, conscious and breathing, with fainting. She has a history of heart problems. Reported to be not responding normally. Breathing is not normal. Engine
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1: Engine 10, 15, 6. Engine 291, have you route? Are you guys full crew?
0: Right.
1: Amber 475, have you route? Engine 10, you guys can go into service.
0: I'm clear.
1: Get the 207.
2: Number for the mom on the face of the calls. I called dad and I got a voicemail. He has been unable to reach her back after calling her multiple times as well. So he didn't have any further information to provide for us.
3: All right. I think we're just worried that she was actually home because we're getting ready to break down the door if she wants to. Please.
2: Yeah, he couldn't confirm if she was actually there or maybe if the mom for. Perhaps transported her, he wasn't sure, unfortunately.
0: Right. Back in, Rob.
2: Engine 19, 1508.

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0: Apartment D-401. There's an accident on activation. Child visiting for the day.
1: Okay, sir. I'm direct. Are you clear?
0: Yes.
1: Okay.
2: Good.
1: We just received a call back that nobody's at the location, so you do not have to break down the door. They're advising you can cancel.
2: All right. Thank you.
1: You're welcome. 15 is 10.
2: Dispatch, mention 19. Can you show me an EMS supervisor to my location, please?
1: Copy. 15, 10.
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1: Engine 41, go ahead.
0: We cleared the last call with the Shelton Vet Hospital.
1: My apologies. I did just see that. I forgot to hit the clear button. I clicked on the hospital instead.
0: Thank you, no problem.
1: You're welcome, sir. 1511.
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0: 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Who's the speaker, Roger?
1: EMS-7, sir.
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0: EMS-7 and medic 5. 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
1: Okay, switch over.
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4: How far out is Medic 5? We are literally right across the street from where Medic 19 is from.
3: 13 from 5, take it. You're significantly closer than we are.
4: Okay.
1: Number 15, I'll go ahead and switch you out on the assignment.
3: That's my friend, I'll
1: take it. Number 56.
3: We're clear to AC. We do have a source of 19 medical box. Great email.
4: EMS 1 arrive.
1: They were right across the street. Do you still want me to add you to it?
3: You have the EMS 5. What do you want us to do?
1: I'm sorry, EMS 5. Do you want me to put them on the car or just keep them in service, sir?
2: That's great. It's not conscious for now. We're just medic 56 going.
3: 56, okay. We're responding.
1: I'm direct. I'll add you to the call.
4: 312.
1: Engine 312, 15, 14.
4: Dispatcher Rainbow 13, just to clarify, we cleared our last run. She's ordered, we're arrived at 19 from.
1: I'm direct. I have you arrived. And Medic 56 is also responding as well.
2: 7, please.
6: 7, 15, 15.
7: Carol 90 has arrived.
1: Carol Medic 90, have you arrived? 15, 15.
0: Ambo 13, pull your stretcher around. We are at the Bravo door across from Mama's on the half shell entrance.
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0: 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Ellen Road and Liberty Road, respond on west, medic 3.
1: 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Okay. 475 arrived.
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Have you arrived?

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0: 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Medic 56, stand by to copy.
1: Carroll
0: Medic 139, driver, Kings Point Road and Cabot Road, respond on
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0: Meg 56, we couldn't get him the answer, or either on this channel or me. So I would assume they're still out of service right now. And it's on medical box 46-1. Age was not provided for the patient. It just says patient at the location is not breathing. The hands are blue. CPR is in progress.
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0: 1531. Medic 18. We're just going to see if you were back in service yet. 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Are you available?
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2: Engine 6, caller said the neighbor started a fire in the yard, not contained in anything. Subject left area with the fire burning. Caller said she's at 8400 Cove Road and it's the house next to hers.
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0: Thank you, Maggie.
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1: 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I'll let them know.
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1: 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And they were unable to make contact with her. I will try to call this number back to see if I can reach her. 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
6: 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I'm showing an area of the marks west, but that's not the trust work.
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1: Good.
0: I got voicemail and I called the subscriber's number back, so I don't have any other information, unfortunately. They did give us her home address, but like I mentioned before, it was a GPS location that they provided for us.
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1: Freeze, okay. 6821 Dalton doesn't exist, but we're just going to check the Martins West, which I said was 6817. What were your...
0: I'm director. 1537.
3: I saw blue. I want 12 clear, I'm sorry.
0: It's okay. I have you clear. 1538.
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0: Keep your call back that the original caller went to the location and found the subject's vehicle missing. She does not believe he's at the location.
5: Welcome back.
2: Medic 56, we have Lucas upstairs.
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5: On West.
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0: Medic 4 from dispatch.
1: Medic.
0: Give the caller a call back, but I think she might be on the line with the precinct. The call says that they were transferring her over to the precinct for more information.
1: Okay, we're great.

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1: Medic 4, sorry. Thank you.
0: You're welcome. 1540.
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6: Perfect.
7: 1542.
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0: 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Truck 18, 1542.

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0: Dispatch from Engine 3, we checked Martin's West, there was nothing found, we're going to be clear.
1: Yes, sir, I was just...
0: River smoke.
1: I was going to see if I should add another engine. Engine 312 called out short with 3, so I can put you on the call if you'd like. I have Engine 2 on it as well.
0: Okay, we're in route.
1: I'll put you in route, 1544.
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5: 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We'd be closer to that strip in the 17 box in Amber 1.
1: Having fell, having a lot of right side pelvic pain. No longer on the ground.

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1: Canbo 475 from dispatch.
2: No, we'll take the stroke. How's going to take that 39 of commonality?
0: Direct, 1549.
1: Canbo 475 from dispatch. Canbo 475, showing on the road 39-24, front of which reaction at 21, pass, off of Windmill Chase,
3: right, 102
1: on Central, Canbo 475. Negative response, Canbo 475 at 1549.
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0: Canbo 475, have you en route? We've got 30 male, constantly patient. Possible if your reaction due to hives. Unit 103. 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
4: Where direct?
0: 1550.

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1: EMS, have you clear? 5051. EMS 1 from dispatch.
2: EMS 1.
3: Medic 19 from dispatch.
1: EMS 1, are you remaining on scene for the accident you advised?
3: Direct.
1: Have you clear from that call?
0: Meg 19, 1551.

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2: 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We're going to be clear. All minors were picked up by parents.
1: I'm direct. Have you clear? 1552.

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1: In the 7:50 degree. Energy 55 clear.
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2: is clear.
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3: Night
2: 17,
3: I'd be clear,
2: 56. MO 45
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0: 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Respond west to 1600.
1: Medic 3, now. Medic 3, 1600 hours.
2: EMS 5, clear 20.
1: EMS 5, have you clear 1601?

Medical Note 2, your patient is an 80-year-old female conscious and breathing with a high heart rate. Her blood pressure is 163 over 108. Her heart rate is 123. She is responding normally and breathing normally. Medic 3, patient is an 83-year-old male, conscious breathing, having trouble breathing, not getting enough oxygen from his machine.

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0: 1602.

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1: And a 7 heavy now. Amber 7, colored by a 70-year-old female, conscious breathing. Advised that the patient called them and said that their legs and back were numb. They're unsure if the door is unlocked. The patient's showing early signs of dementia also. Unit 1108.
0: Amber's under arrest.
1: 6 and 4.

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0: Edge and 71, caller advised of burning smell and chemicals from the location, unknown where it's coming from. 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
1: 1608.

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0: 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They left their keys and a child in the vehicle. It's going to be a white GMC Acadia. Pump number 4.
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0: Dispatch from Mary 17, is PD on scene?
1: That's negative. We're figuring out now. That's one problem. Engine 1, have you now? Medic 17, we're going to get an ad police now.
0: Okay, we're direct. Thank you.
1: You're welcome, 1614. Right.
2: 71 arrived, 1614.

0: 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Call advice to the medics. We want you guys to come to the location, to the garage, and open the door. Do just be advised, this is at the Baltimore County Crisis Building. We're adding police. Nothing further.
1: Is the 475 clear on no EMS needed?
0: You have a 475, 1616.
2: Truck 15 arrives, 1616. Five will have to drive. I'm going to hide on that big side and run a tie. Arrives, 1616.

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2: Alright, no problem, sir. Dispatch, follow 1100, sir.
3: Alright, David, clear. Engine 71, are you remaining?
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3: Direct, would you like police to respond?
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3: Direct, 1618.

0: That's not great to be said. Maddie, 56, go ahead, ma'am.
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0: Anvil 1, EMS 7, out of
1: the hospital. Anvil 1, EMS 7, 631. Medic
2: 15 is clear. Medic 15, 6.2.

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1: MO7 203, 1622. Medic 17, have you arrived?
2: Yeah, yeah, refusal.
1: Medic 17, I think I cut engine one off, but he advised that we're going to get a refusal. He said you guys can go into service.
3: Okay, Medic 17 is clear.
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0: 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Responding
1: 670, well, we're clear. We extinguished the burn barrel.
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paramedic 365 back 5-4 for trouble breathing, 6 West End Court, crushing of a dead end, and Salford Road, Apartment D, David, respond on left 1635.

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1: 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How many do you have, sir?
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1: Medic 3. Medic 3, I have you clear on a patient assist. Medic 356, go ahead.
2: Could you do a callback? Nobody's answering the front door.

0: Meg 356, it looks like I'm going to have to update your location. There was just a comment added to the call that it's 6 West Bend Court. Let me get that updated.
1: Yeah, and malfunctioning alarm system at the station, no hazard. 211, 217 clear.
2: Alright, 15 is clear, 1643.

0: Dispatch,
1: 6
0: West Bend is in Windsor Mill. We have an 18-minute ETA. Could you start with the first responder or start another unit that way?
1: Yeah, I'll send it back to me.
2: 412 dispatching, put 56 in service, I'll handle.
3: There
0: are updated comments on it saying that her husband's going to take us or take her.
1: Yes, I did just see that. My apologies. I was reading the change of location. So we'll go ahead. You can go ahead and cancel.
0: Thank you. We're directing clear.
1: You're welcome. Have you clear.
2: 1645.
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0: Stand by. I'll let you know.
1: Drive 346.
0: Yes, that's Anderson. If you can start us ALS with this as well.
1: Traffic between 5 and 6, 246.

0: 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The request of the Ando Center Route 3337 Acton Road, Crescent of Glen Road, Avondale Road, Rosano Central, 1647.
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2: EMS 6 and route. Responding for an 11-year-old male constipated patient hit his head and I can't feel his arms and legs. 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

0: 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Cross street of Englewood Avenue and Glen Oak Avenue, respond on left, 1650. 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
4: Burned food on the grill that was out prior to our arrival. No other
0: actually,
4: hazard.
0: Ambo 11, disregard.
2: Engine 13, heavy on the route. Engine 412, heavy clear.
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0: Unifil Medical Box 33-1, patient is a 58-year-old male, reported to be not conscious but breathing. Advised he took sleeping pills for a headache. Caller advised the door is unlocked.
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0: 16:52.
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Correction, medical box 60-10, engine 60, medic 60, EMS 1, cardiac arrest, 1502, Hathorn Court, crush rate of Pine Air Circle in a dead end, respond 1 Central, 1657.

0: 303 Main Choice Lane, crush rate of Carroll Road and Kenwood Avenue at Parkview, Catonsville, Unit 333, respond on left, 1658.
1: Engine medic 60, I guess I'm out in front of EMS 7, 76-year-old female, not conscious with ineffective breathing, patient on the floor not breathing, nothing further.
2: Where's the vehicle?
1: 1658.

0: 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No history of heart attack or angina.
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0: 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Respond 1 West, 1701. 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The following command staff is on duty. Battalion 1, Shift Commander, Deputy Chief 4, Kemp. Battalion 2, Battalion Chief 21, Hale. Battalion 3, Battalion Chief 31, Bowen. EMS Shift Commanders are EMS 1, Captain Hoffman, and EMS 7, Captain Reed. Safety 6, Lieutenant Rudisill. TIO Bureau Chief Francis, all on duty at 1701 hours.
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0: Diabetic. 5721 Edmondson Avenue, cross street of Laurel Hill Lane and Marydale Road. Apartment C. Charles 4, respond 1 West, 1702.
1: You have a 1 clear, 1702. Engine Medic 60, EMS 7. Just want you guys to be advised that it's not reported the patient is breathing by the diagnostic at an elevated rate.
2: Seven,
1: 702.

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1: Medic 60, have you arrived? 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First party 11, 15-year-old female, conscious remaining patient. Caller went through her woman's belongings. She thinks she took an edible, not feeling well. She's going to be waiting in the lobby. She's feeling lightheaded, that her heart is racing. Nothing further.
4: Okay, you said 1 6-year-old?
1: That's correct.
4: Received. Yeah, please, on this.
1: Yep, they have the call.
4: Thank you.
5: Welcome to
1: Engine 60, have you arrived?
0: 2705.

0: 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Metaphor, go ahead. Can you tell me an engine for manpower? The elevators are down. Is this location?
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0: They can start right now. 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
3: 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Respond on east. Ambos 7.
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0: 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Nothing further.
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0: Truckee, just be advised, they're now advising it was a hit and run.
1: Truckee, it seems I'm dispatched.
0: I'm going to get you a supervisor started.
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0: 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Ambo 275 from dispatch.
1: MS6, Ivy and Rouse.
2: 275.
1: A pedestrian struck. Got the elbow with shoulder injury. 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
2: That's correct.
0: Okay. Correct.
3: 1715.
0: Go ahead. Engine 5737.
4: Correct. And you have Hopkins Peed, 1715.
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0: Okay,
1: we're on quarter. Quarter 1716. Medic 12, patient's gonna be a 19-year-old male, conscious, breathing. Feeling lightheaded, generally unwell, feels like they're gonna black out. It's gonna be they're gonna be waiting in a gray Jeep Wrangler.
6: Okay, thanks.
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1: 515.
0: Cambo 515, respond 7-7 for a choking patient at 714 North Lane off of Corby Road and Turner Road on East Cambo 515.
2: 916 from dispatch.
0: 1722.
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2: Just verifying, are you guys ALS or VLS?
0: Medic 119, respond 2-13, for fall at 1317 West Cambo Road off of Walker Avenue and Church Lane at H Chicken.
2: I'm direct. 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I guess you guys should have ALS. 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
3: Is that right? Thanks.
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0: Medic 58, respond 7-7, problems at 1710 Gerhardt Road off of Bennett Road and Alcock Road on East. Medic 58.
1: Okay. 1722. Medic 58,
4: route. Medic 58, I'm in route. It's going to be an 84-year-old female, conscious breathing. Fell earlier. Blood pressure is now 121 over 52. Pulse at 49. Has a history of heart problems. Do not advise what they are.
1: Correct.
4: 1723.
1: That's okay. We're going to be clear on that patient.
4: All right, be clear. Medic 55, are you remaining?
0: Medic 17. Respond 17. Well. Subject.
4: All right, that's clear.
0: 12230, Route Road off of Lyra Circle and Burncourt Road, Unit 312, Fed A. Adam on Central 1723.

0: Med 1780 route for a 79-year-old male, conscious and breathing patient. It's going to be in bed A in unit 312. Dark vomit, has tremors. Just flying your blood on the further.
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1: 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Respond on East, 1729.

0: 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It's going to be trailer number 11.
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0: It's going to be a malfunctioning alarm at location. They gave you a callback number to your alarm company. Could you so kindly call them and let them know it's malfunctioning? We'll need a technician out. Please try here, but we keep reaching AI answering the phone for this alarm company. So we've disconnected it for now and got in touch with him.
1: Okay. Are you calling the number that's on the call, the 888-555-633 number?
0: No, I have a maintenance number that was here that we went through the phone tree on.
1: Okay. All right. Is the family there?
0: Staff is here. Talking to the family on the phone. So they're aware. They're working out the issues. But my guess would be there will be additional alarms coming in on this one. So they just need to handle it on their end for now. Just can't get a human being on the phone.
1: Oh, boy. Okay. I'll give it a try, but usually they won't do that with me asking them. It's going to have to be one of the family members. Do you want, I don't know, are you still inside with them or somebody that can give them this phone number?
2: So you're going to take care of it. For a call, 9805 Avro Road, crusher of North Earth Lane, and a dead end. Respond on E, 1730.
0: Hey, give me the phone number.
1: Okay, 855-633-2677.
0: Thank you, kindly. You can put engine 17 clear.
1: Okay, sir, no problem. Have you clear 1733.
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4: 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It's going to be a 10-year-old female, kind of just breathing. 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Caller thinks they may have an internal injury. No longer on the ground.
0: Ambo 10 Hospital.
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0: Tower Rag, 1705.
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4: Pension 5, has he cleared 1735?

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1: Solar Amba 1 EMS 1 for the ALS upgrade. Seizures 1-1 box, 7001 Charles Street. Crash Street, Ruxton Ridge, Burton, Greenwood Road at Autumn Lake, Unit 316, respond on Central, 1746.
2: EMS 1 en route.
3: EMS 1, 747.
4: Amba 1 en route.
3: Amba 1 heavy route, 7247. Amber 1, EMS 1, sort of first party look, zero male, conscious running patient, caught a seizure a couple minutes ago, to be in unit 316, history of stroke, he's not the left cover further.
5: Did you say this is a first party caller?
3: That's correct, first party alone, set on the correction.
5: Okay. Do you have a number for the facility you can call and know what's going on?
3: I can set it on that. 1748.
6: Permission to see through.

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0: Medic 56 was trying to raise you. Medic 56.
2: Thank you, dispatch. Engine 56, just wanted to let you know, we were there earlier and transported the daughter to the hospital. Our CO monitor did not go off. Just wanted to give you a heads up.
1: Okay, thank you. We're just getting entry into the apartment right now. Thanks for the info.

0: 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They're back 1-1, Truck 5, respond for an MVC with rescue. At 6238 Old Washington Road, pressuring on Hanover Road. Respond on West, they're Talker's Alpha 2, time is 1751.
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0: 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You shut off the water. There's no hazard. We're going to be clear.
1: Okay, Engine 4. I'm dry. I have you clear. 1753.

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Respond on E 17th Drive.

0: Meg 15 is going to be a 30-year-old female, conscious, trouble breathing, feeling faint, is pregnant. 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
0: 17:56.

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2: Go ahead.
1: We just had an update on the MDT. The caller wants to come back and see if we can check on the patient further.
2: That's correct.
1: Okay, correct.
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14-1-3, fall injury, 6451 Charles Street, crash of a gatehouse drive in Bologna Avenue at Charter Senior Living, Unit 233, respond Orange Central, 1759.

0: Medic 14, action route. It's going to be for a 79-year-old female constipating patient. Going to be in memory care room 233. Patient has Alzheimer's. Car heard a loud noise and found the patient flat on the floor in pain. Hit their head, injured their leg as well. Nothing further.
1: Harvard Medic 71, we arrived.
0: Harvard Medic 71 arrived, 800.

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T6, box area, 4-4, first stroke, 8, arc look court, cross street of a dead end, and main choice lane, respond on west, 18-4.

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2: Ambush 13. For allergic reaction, 7 Churchberry Court, crushing to a dead end in Berryman's Lane, respond 1 West, 1806.

0: Amber 15, 1806. Medicare 56, your patient is a 29-year-old male, 29-year-old female, conscious and breathing, has a headache, dizzy, slurred speech. She has history of TIA, sudden speech problems. She is responding normally and breathing normally.
1: Sure.
0: 18 and 7. Amber 315, patient is a 54-year-old female, conscious and breathing, having an allergic reaction. She has a rash across her face and down her arms, responding normally, no difficulty breathing or swallowing.
1: Okay.
0: You're welcome. 18 and 7.

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0: Do y'all need me to wait down here for you, or are you guys good if I clear?
1: We're good. We're still waiting on paperwork.
0: Okay. Dispatch, I'm clear.
2: EMS-1, have you cleared 10-2?

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Police at location, respond on West 2, correction 1822.

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1: Number 5, I have you in route 1822.
2: Welcome back, 2-23, engine 19, fire alarm, 6936 Millbrook Park.
1: Engine medic 2, heavy in route 1823.
2: Apartment C, Tom 1, respond on west 1823.
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0: callback 41-156, first responder from Medic 19, seizure, 10 Village Center Road, cross street of Tidco Road and Main Street at Wise Market, respond on West 1827.
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0: Mr. Vosick. My apologies, ma'am. 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Again, my apologies.
1: No worries, I'll put you at 212.

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0: 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Echolocation, chest pain, history of heart attack, the tail color change, he's clamping up his brother.
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0: 1840.

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2: Ambo 10 actually came up. 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
2: 1844. 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

0: Tabalum, UMF1, your call is for a 78-year-old male, consummated patient. Resident's been congestive, has congestive heart failure, been having breathing problems. His chest x-ray was found that he has an enlarged heart. Nothing further. Engine 1, truck 1, you guys are responding for a suspect stuck in an elevator. This is one person. They're saying it's on the lower level freight elevator. Best building entrance could be the main entrance. Nothing further.
1: One's okay.
0: 18.7.

0: Ambo 10 from dispatch.
1: Ambo 7.
0: Police warned you guys to advise. Can they cancel?
1: PD can cancel, yeah.
0: Sure, let them know. 1848.

0: 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Respond on Central 1849.
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2: Edge 1, good drive. 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
3: I was just giving a direction to AMBO 11. We're both arrived.
2: Okay. Thanks.
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0: 17-19, 30-year-old male, not conscious, breathing. Color visor by me, and rear of the store, or behind the stores, on the ground. That's further at this time. They're believing it's possibly in the rear of the bank.
1: Medic 505 is okay, thank you.
0: Thanks, Tika.
2: 475 short.
0: Thank you.
3: Commission is in route to this matter.
0: Anyway, 10.
2: You missed the crack.
4: Yeah, so from 111, we're in the back of the unit.
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0: 9:17 a.m. on 7 o'clock. Can you start to this location?
1: Very good. Sir, police do have to call. They're, looks like they're holding for a minute to get free.
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0: 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Subject's awake, responding. You can put the medics in service they need for EMS.
1: Roger. Name is 745, Mary 505, keep going service.
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3: 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Thank you, 17.

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0: 12-8, engine 12, first responder for medic 58, respond for chest pains, 9904 Berliner Place, crossing at the Haviland Way and Lenoyton Road, apartment D is in David, respond on East, 1867.
1: Sure, yeah.
2: AMO 203, have you clear? I just want to have your route. ATVT.
1: I have one, give me a second. How's that? Measure one. If you have

0: seems clear. Intoxicated subjects. He's now left location. MSM is also in service.
1: Engine one, engine one, Oswald Towers is yours from the top.
2: Okay, drop one, sir. She's right.
3: Hey, unless you're right there, you can clear. We'll be there soon.
4: 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And you clear. 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
1: 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Respond box 36-2 for an allergic reaction. 3234 Tartarian Court, Cross Street Caledonia Avenue in the dead end. Respond on west, 1900.
2: Pete, your personnel. 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
2: Relaying 485 in Nelson over the
0: Medic 119, respond box 19-8 for 6 subject, 4401 Summer Grape Road, crossing to Mount Wilson Lane at dead end. Respond on west, 1903.
2: Medic 119, farewell.
3: 119, 70-year-old female, constant breathing. Complains AF having BP fluctuations. BP is over 200.
2: Three fifteen,
3: 1903.

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1: 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Ambo 7, respond box 15-2 for an assault. 7930 Windbrook Road, cross you to 54th Street and 53rd Street. Respond on east, 1906.
2: Engine 1 nozzle from truck 1.
3: Good.
2: Yeah, are you able to see the mechanism where the hole is for the drop keys?
4: Truck 1 from engine 1, we're headed down now. It should be at left.
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9: 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You're going to room 240A, 240A.
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7: 9221, I have your route. Units responding to the 13-28 firebox. Caller advises there's smoke in the home. Alarm is going off. It's going to be a townhouse. They think that it may be the dryer, but it's unknown at this time. No further information, but 9221.
10: Copy.
7: Also be advised you have all units in route.
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2: Number 7.
0: Cleveland seems.
2: That's correct. They're the ones that are requesting you.
0: All right.
2: 1909.

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1: 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They couldn't walk. Also, diarrhea. 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
3: 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Engine 3 is going to be dropping a line at Packard and Rolling Park.
1: Truck 13 arrives. Middle of the group, bro. Nothing showing. 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
2: Diver, truck 13, middle of the group.
0: Mission command.
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2: Engine 13, second to 1913. 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
0: Receive.

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2: This is for Vienna 3. Same comment.
1: Direct. 1914.
2: Command. Nothing on the 3 safety. 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
3: 441 citation.
2: Two in the front, two in the front. 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
2: Truck 13, show 1. 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
1: 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Units are remaining on.
2: I'm on Beach Road in 695. We're going to ready to come across that call. Can we add ourselves to it?
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3: 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I'm going to be switching to you. 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
1: 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These are still in the area looking off side roads. The caller stated that it was closer to Lesser and Blairwood, and then the railroad tracks, then he said he jumped onto 695, so it's really unclear.
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1: 1917.
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0: Negative. We have to report them. They're underneath Cove. Looks like it's the trailer park.
2: Southbound.
0: They're reporting they're out in the
2: right. 695. Engine 16, your side will be on the northbound side.
1: 1919.
2: Respond on east, 1919.
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2: Medic 13, standby.
0: Police said he's not injured. We're just going to make sure that he doesn't need a medic. But like I said, it's over the railroad tracks on Cove Road. He just hopped the guardrail.
2: Medic 13, standby. 33-4 for the sixth subject. 6424
1: okay.
2: Windsorville Road. Crossing Woodlawn Drive. Sallyport.
0: Yeah, that's
2: respond on west.
1: Correct. Truck 15.
2: Medic 13.
0: Engine 55, and
1: 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Truck 15, I have you clear. Engine 9.
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1: 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Engine 55, I have you in route. 1920.
4: Okay, doing well.
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1: I spoke to 1240. He said that everything is good here. No medics or fire department are needed.
2: Strike. Are you remaining on scene or are you going to clear as well?
0: You can show me clear.
2: I'd be clear. Medic 15.
3: Clear.
2: And squad 262.
0: Yeah, he's up here with us for the throwing areas.
4: This bitch, you can keep us on out on the 33 box. 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
3: Medic 3, are you direct?
2: Okay, thank you. From 1921.

paramedic 55, respond box 20-95 for a seizure. I-95 between 64 and 67 on the south outside between White Marsh Boulevard and I-695. Respond on east, 1922.

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2: 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Looks like it's going to be just off the ramp at 695 prior to Bel Air Road.
0: Derek, 695, out early from 95 towards Bel Air Road.
3: From 8, just to confirm, if we were to go in through the workshop there, State Highways on Little Inn Hole, we can get onto it faster. It's on the Beltway prior to Bel Air Road.
2: I think it's prior to the workshop entrance.
3: Okay. 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
0: Thanks, 17, heavy out. Thanks, 17, 505, 74-year-old female, conscious and breathing. Has Parkinson's, also has cracked ribs, not feeling well.
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0: Engine 16 arrived. Engine 16 have you arrived. Engine 9, 1928. Engine 9, 1928. Engine 11 from dispatch. You're going to be responding. Fire alarm. Color visor, feeling sleepy and dizzy. She pushed the CO detector button, said there was CO detected. She's declining medical. She's going to be outside. Red SUV.
4: 11's okay.
0: Thanks,
4: 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Alright, yeah, I just wanted to give you a heads up. And then I'm not sure what your location is, if you want to kind of let 16 and the med crew know what's going on as well with the patient, if that is her.
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6: We'll hold with myself, Engine 8, and the MS supervisor. You return the rest, please.
8: Engine 4, please.
7: Direct. Engine 55.
1: Engine 4, 1929.
4: 55, we're going to remain 16 from 55. We have that ramp shut down for you. Traffic will be gridlocked. We'll let EMS force light up once they arrive.
1: Engine 10, 1929.
6: All right, thank you.
7: Medic 55.
6: We're clear.
7: Medic clear, 1929.
1: Truck 15,
4: that's Truck 15, we're coming down southbound 95. We can come down and take your guys' spots. That way you guys can clear if you want. We appreciate that, Cap. We're already actually committed, so you're good. Thank you. And then EMS 4, once you arrive, come to the front of engine 55. You have room to go between us and the guardrail.
6: Sorry.

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3: Air level back 7-7, engine 7, respond from Wirestown, 800 North Marlin Avenue,
4: crossing
3: Corby Road and Edmonds Way. Respond on east, 1931.
0: 6, dispatch, we'll just continue to hold. There's ours, 1-3.
3: Engine 15, 1931.
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5: 15, 1931.
3: Medic 55, stand by. Medic 55, respond back 55-11 for allergic reaction. 8830 Bel Air Road, crossing at Blakely Avenue and Rab Avenue.
2: Breathing. Has edema, shortness of breath from an allergic reaction. Have you been given completely alert with difficulties breathing and swallowing? They're aphasia first.
5: Scratch from engine 16.
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5: 285 still available. 203 is having stretcher issues.
2: And I didn't get another unit out there. 1930s.

0: dispatch from EMS-7, we're clear, patient refusal. Does 916 need a unit there?
1: That's correct. It's going to be the 95 getting onto 695 outer loop.
2: All right. We're en route.
1: I have you en route. 1934.

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1: MBO-8, respond box 55-3 for 6 subject, 11 Darby Town Court, cross Chief Proctor Lane at dead end, respond on east, 1936.
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0: Kimberly Monroe.
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1: You can clear. Kimberly is going to be a 90-year-old male, conscious and breathing, running a fever, fatigue, congestion, and a cough, completely alert and breathing normally.

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2: 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Consciousness and breathing. 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
4: Dispatch from 10, are we the first responders?
2: I believe so, standby. 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
0: Medic 19, standby.
1: Yeah, clear.
2: Hey, Chad, you can actually go in service.
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2: Thanks, 41. 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
0: 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EMS 5, respond for an MVC with motorcycle on I-795 between 1-4 northbound, between I-695 and Owings Mills Boulevard. Engine 56, your assignment to the southbound side. Respond on west, Medic 19. Medic 41.
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7: Dispatch for Engine 2, I see that says 2 motorcycles for us. Why don't we throw the stock of medic until we get there? Good advice.
0: Medic 4, respond box 4-19 for a diabetic problem. 59 Winters Lane, cross you to Edmondson Avenue, Trusting Avenue. Respond on west,
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2: Medic 5, have you arrived?
0: 23. Medic 119, respond box 2-50 for an MVC motorcycle. I-795 between 1 and 4 on the northbound side. Between 695 and Owings Mills Boulevard. Respond on west.
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0: 943. Medic 356, 5-9 for trouble breathing at Kaiser,
1: 1701, 26 Road, Park Sports, Boulevard, Dead End. We might be closer to the rainbow.
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7: 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Myself, 203. The BMS 404 be around to 203. Clear the remainder of the time.
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3: EMS 5.
5: I'm arrived.
3: EMS 5 arrived. 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
6: 119, I just got off the
3: 795. 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Okay, Medic 119, you can go in service.
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2: No police contact, 96-year-old male. And there should be a key in a hidden box on a, the last magnetic support pole.
3: Is there a code for the key box?
2: It does not give one.
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2: Welcome to 958.